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That was new music from Ryan Beatty with Secret Language. That song featured from his latest record. It is called Sweet Fortune. Also, he'll be hitting the stage at the Ryman Auditorium. That show happening on Thursday, October 1st. My name is Marquise Munson. I want to say thank you so much for tuning in tonight. Really do appreciate you for all your love and support of WNXP. We really do appreciate it, as always. Hope you had a great Thursday to this point. Got a lot of great music coming up for you until 10 p.m. tonight. And right now, I got some brand new music from Denzel Curry and Kenneth Bloom III, formerly known as Kenny Beats. They have collaborated before on a project called Unlocked back in 2020. Now they're back with a brand new record they'll be releasing on August 21st. And when talking about collaborating with Denzel Curry, Kenneth Bloom says, "The work Denzel and I do has never been easy, which is why it's so rewarding. We've started every project on the opposite sides of the coin and fought our way to the center. When I hear this album, I hear the growth and the fight in equal parts." And they dropped a collaboration with none other than Yeba, who also released an incredible record earlier this year. So here's new music from Denzel Curry, Kenneth Bloom, Yeba with Difference.

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New music from Alabama Shakes, I Feel Hope Coming. That song will be featured from their brand new record called I Must Be Dreaming. That will be released on August 28th. And my name is Marquise Munson. I want to say thank you so much for listening to WNXP Nashville. So Brittany Howard was a guest on Trackstar Show. Now, if you don't follow them on Instagram, really cool account if you love music. They talk to different artists and they play them songs from artists that inspire them. So then they have to guess the song and then they get an opportunity to actually talk about the artist. So Brittany Howard was on there recently and she played a couple of songs that I want to play for you tonight. One of those being from Pink Floyd called Have a Cigar. So you're going to hear that song in just a few. But also, there's a song from Prince that she played from his debut record. Now, I love that she could have chose any song from this album. Why You Want to Treat Me So Bad is on this record. I Want to Be Your Lover. I Feel For You is on this album. But she chose Bambi, which I think is a very underrated track from this Prince record. So here is Bambi from Prince right here on WNXP.

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That was a track from Styrofoam Winos, our WNXP Nashville Artist of the Month. That song is called Getting Down. You can check out a curated playlist with Styrofoam Winos, music that they're listening to on the road, sharing with one another. They got to share with us as well. 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And one of the bands that is featured on this playlist is a band known as Irreversible Entanglements, which I think is an incredible name, but they are a jazz collective. They just dropped a brand new record earlier this year called Future, Present, Past, and they've been doing it for a very long time. Their first record was back in 2017, but then they released a couple of albums in 2020, 2021. Really cool jazz band, so go check them out. They're called Irreversible Entanglements. You can't forget that name. But right now, here's a track from that brand new record right here on WNXP.

Juntos vencemos. 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

It's a long one, life's gun, neck gun, smoke a gun, all in one fire gun. Hit red rag on, weigh a ton, lore, help someone, pull a fast one, it's a long one. We overcome. Bring it back and rewind. They're gonna blow it up like Oppenheim.

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4: Yo, remember when we were kids? What?

a whole lot of bass on that song. That is Portugal the Man with What Me Worry right here on WNXP. So Bourbon and Beyond will be taking place in Louisville, Kentucky, September 24th through the 27th. Four nights of incredible music that includes Foo Fighters, Queens of the Stone Age, Casey Musgraves, Foster the People, Portugal the Man, Of Monsters and Men, and many more. 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And my name is Marquise Munson. Here is another artist that will be hitting the stage at Bourbon and Beyond. Here is new music from Jesse Wells with Mask Off. I can't

That was new music from Phoebe Bridgers with Lost Boys. That song will be featured from her brand new record called Lost Weekend. That will be released later tonight. And if you don't want to listen to this record by yourself, there's options for you as well. So tonight at Grimey's and at Vinyl Tap, they'll be doing listening parties for the brand new Phoebe Bridgers record. So you can head over to Grimey's, you can head over to Vinyl Tap, listen to the new Phoebe Bridgers record on vinyl amongst fellow Phoebe Bridgers fans out there, and you won't be alone. So you can do that. That is an option for you. Or if you want to listen to it by yourself, there's no problem in that as well. I do it all the time. So want to give you that option tonight, Phoebe Bridgers listening parties at Grimey's and also at Vinyl Tap. My name is Marquise Munson. Thank you so much for tuning in tonight. I really do appreciate it, as always. Hope you had a great Thursday. And right now, it's time to scream at the top of our lungs to this track from Eka Vandal. Here is Cruisin' to Self Soothe.

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This is Michael Pollard. 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
3: Do I love you? Do I lust for you? Am I a sinner because I do the two? 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

0: finally found
1: Steve Lacy announcing he'll be going on tour, stopping at Municipal Auditorium on November 2nd. That is from his previous record called Gemini Rights, that song featuring Fouché with Sunshine. And my name is Marquise Munson. I want to say thank you so much for tuning in tonight. I really do appreciate it. And we got some brand new music from Hayley Williams, which I'm always very excited for. So last year, she gave us Ego Death at a bachelorette party. And then earlier this year, dropping an EP under her new band, Power Snatch, along with producer Daniel James. Now Hayley Williams is back with another EP from Power Snatch. It was released earlier this week. And this track, featured from that EP, is called New Legs.

0: What's good? This is Boulevard.
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0: Bringing that Southern Fried Funk for your ear holes. Let's keep this thing going.

0: I hate that I miss Kurt Vile at the Ryman Auditorium. If you were at that show, I hope you had a fantastic time. It was one of those nights where you had to pick and choose what show you go to. And I chose to go to Feeble Little Horse at the Basement East, which was also a really fun show. So I'm not knocking it whatsoever, but I just wish I can be at multiple places at once because I hate that I missed a great show with Kurt Vile. But that song is called Chance to Bleed. And before that, you heard a track from Dope Lemon. So Dope Lemon will actually be at Brooklyn Bowl. That show is happening on October 19th. Also very excited about that show as well. And Dope Lemon actually is the moniker of Angus Stone. And Angus and Julia Stone will be releasing a brand new record in September called Karaoke Bar. So that is a track from Dope Lemon, and he's coming to Nashville on October 19th. Coming up, I got some more new music, including a artist, well, duo, that finally gave us a release date for a record I've been waiting for since last year. I'll tell you about it coming up.
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That was new Nashville music from Hannah Cole with MMA. That song will be featured on her up-and-coming album. It is called Switchbacks. That will be released on August 28th. And then on August 21st at the Blue Room, she'll be playing a show there. So you can check out the new record right before it comes out, a week before at the Blue Room on August 21st. My name is Marquise Munson, and I want to say thank you so much for tuning in tonight. I really do appreciate it. And there is another album that will be released on August 28th, the album from Erykah Badu and The Alchemist. So they teased this record in the spring of 2025, releasing a brand new album together. And they didn't come out with it last year, but finally getting a release date on August 28th. And here's the track they released last year, Alchemist and Erykah Badu with Next to You.

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That was new music from Baby Rose with Better. I was listening to her album Yearnalism earlier this morning. It's such a beautiful record. Great collaborations on this album as well from El Mean. Leon Thomas is on this record. It is a fantastic album from Baby Rose. Probably will show up in my top 10 favorite records of this year. Well, my name is Marquise Munson. Thank you so much for tuning in tonight. I can't make that top 10 just yet because there's a lot of great albums that come out later tonight from Jungle, Phoebe Bridgers, Open Mike Eagle, and Kenny Siegel. Excited about that record as well. Also, Dana and Alden, this duo out of Portland, Oregon. And there's also a record from the Walmack Sisters, their debut project that will be released on Daptone Records. It is self-titled. Their family legacy stems from Sam Cooke and Bobby Walmack. Their mom and dad is the songwriting duo Walmack and Walmack. And her dad actually co-wrote Love TKO from Teddy Pendergrass. They have an incredible family lineage, and they're continuing that family lineage tomorrow when they release that brand new record. Right now, here's the Walmack Sisters with If I Let.

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0: Love the radio shout out on that song from Michigander. That is freaking out. And September 1st for 91 Day, as we celebrate WNXP, let us know your favorite song that has radio in the title. It can mention, just like on that Michigander song, it can mention radio in the lyrics. 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Let us know what radio song you want to hear on September 1st for 91 Day. And also while you're there, also tell us why you love WNXP, and we'll play your radio song on September 1st. But right now, here is one of my radio songs. It is Black Radio from Robert Glasper featuring Yasiin Bey, formerly known as Mos Def. This kicked off Robert Glasper's Black Radio series, and he has three of those records. They're all incredible. But here's the original Black Radio right here on WNXP.
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0: There is a lot of records to look forward to, but there's also a lot of records to look forward to locally as well. One of those being from Joy Olatokun. That song is called Kind. That will be featured from her brand new record called Hope is a Heavy Thing. That will be released on September 25th. Also, Joy Olatokun will be playing a show at the Ryman Auditorium taking place on November 19th. And you can check out a list of some artists that we're anticipating Nashville releases from. 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

Another Nashville album to be looking forward to this year. On September 4th, Medium Build releasing his album King of Having Fun. And that track is called Home Depot. And also, Medium Build not only hitting the stage at the Grand Ole Opry on September 5th, the night after his record comes out, but also he'll be playing a show on November 20th at Brooklyn Bowl. 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My name is Marquise Munson, and I want to say thank you so much for tuning in tonight. You got Soulphonic Sounds tomorrow, 6 until 8 p.m. So make sure you stay tuned for that. And also make sure you stay tuned all throughout the night. Make sure you wake up early tomorrow morning. If you want a perfect way to get your Friday started, you might need to be listening to Celia, 6 a.m. until 10, followed by Jude Mason, Adam, Justin, and then myself at 6 p.m. for Soulphonic Sounds. But right now, here's some Sly and the Family Stone with I Want to Take You Higher, little preview for Soulphonic tomorrow. But thank you so much for listening. I really do appreciate it. And thank you for supporting WNXP.

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0: 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And we woke up at the crack of noon to be here for y'all, and thanks for having us.

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0: That's cool. That's on the show. That's quite the dopest shit. That's cool.
1: Yeah. It's right over there, man. Right over to the left. A lot of people. Watch the shit. Let's do it. 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

out today is that group Jungle's new record called Sunshine. And I haven't heard the rest of it, so I played you the single we've been playing, which is called The Wave. But I will dig in and probably play you more tracks next week. On Mondays, Jason Min Wilkins, after sitting with some new albums for the weekend, has picked some songs for you. And so that's Monday at 3 p.m. and also at 9 p.m., the New Music Experience. But today is New Music Friday. Exciting stuff, including Jungle out. I'll be playing new tracks from artists and bands that have dropped records today. As I pull my life together, happy Friday, guys. TGIF, here's Rocksteady Heavy Metal. 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

Supergrass, sounding a little like Talking Heads on that track called Kiss of Life. Good morning, Celia, here with you till 10, and so glad to be with you. Also so glad it's Friday, and glad it's Friday because Saturday, tomorrow, marks a whole lot of cool things happening in Middle Tennessee, including the show over at Nissan Stadium with Mannequin P, Queens of the Stone Age, Foo Fighters. I'll play one, maybe two, maybe three of those bands today. But also, if you can't make it out to Nissan, maybe you can make it out for a free show at FanFest at Geodis Park. So before the soccer match, which is a big one, Nashville SC in Miami, featuring, hopefully, fingers crossed, Messi will be playing. I know he lost his father, but hopefully that match will be awesome. And even if you don't have a ticket for the game, you could go to see Bean, former Nashville Artist of the Month Bean. I'll play them sometime soon, too. But lots of cool things going on. 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Here, one of the Beasties, solo work, Mike D's What We Got Right.

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Only here on 91.1 WNXP.

It's Lynn Collins on WNXP. I got Bean on right now, too. They're going to be playing. Sorry, I'm playing it. This is Bean. They're playing FanFest this weekend, as I mentioned. Here's Pressure. Sorry.

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It's really humbling to be just a person in charge of machines, because oftentimes you are not in charge. You're not in control. That's what happened earlier. I just pushed a wrong button, or didn't push the button, as it were. And that's how you know we're not automated up here, because we fat finger this thing a lot of the times. And we were talking yesterday as a team about, well, is there charm in the fact that we're so imperfect? Therefore, you know it's not AI. Granted, AI is imperfect too. Lots of slop out there. Lots of like renderings where there's an extra arm or finger or something, and you're like, that's not real. That's not a photo. No, we're real people up here. And sometimes I mess up, and I'd like to admit as much and ask for your forgiveness and your grace. And I thank you for listening this morning, despite whatever pressures you might be facing. I played Bean's Pressure because Bean is playing tomorrow at FanFest at Geodis Park, as I mentioned. And that is a free all-ages thing. Even if you're not going to the soccer match, you could park and go enjoy some food and some music. I think that starts at 5:30 and then kickoffs at 7:30. I also played Under Pressure, one of the most fun collabs in history, with David Bowie and Queen. Of course, often sampled, never replicated. And then Pressure from Orion Sun, one of my favorite guests in recent memory at the Sonic Cathedral here at WNXP. She played a couple songs, not that one, but newer than that songs when we talked in the Sonic Cathedral. You can find that at our YouTube, WNXP Nashville. I already said TGIF. I'm just going to say it again and summon some professionalism up here. Help me. Help me. It's a beautiful life. Francis of Delirium on WNXP.

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Alex G paying tribute to Michelle Branch and that great hit, All You Wanted. That was a few years ago for SiriusXM, but I played that cover because today is the anniversary of the release of The Spirit Room, Michelle Branch's debut, and she was only 18 years old. What? Included that one and Everywhere, and I think it's double platinum now. Sold a couple million copies at least. And remember, that was the golden era for CDs. And I remember because I still have a lot of them. And I'll talk more about compact discs later as a history lesson for all who care. And even those you don't. But I thought I'd play a cover song because it's always fun to do that. And Alex G, putting respect on the name of Michelle B, who's right here in Nashville, Tennessee. Blonde Shell's going to be here in Nashville. And not this weekend, but next. For the next in our Summer Line series shows, we have three more, two more this month, and then one tacked on at the end of September. I'm very excited to see Blonde Shell on the 27th. So Bully of the 22nd, Blonde Shell on the 27th. Get ready to rumble. I believe RSVPs have been scooped up for these shows. It might be worth you showing up in case there are no shows, but technically on the website, it says it's sold out. So here's Heart Has to Work So Hard, Blonde Shell, coming to Tennessee for us, for WNXP, really soon.

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1: Hello, good to see you.
0: Likewise, I always like to brag on you about, you know, you're a composer. You're a musician first before you started singing. You kind of blew my mind when you told me that when you came to WNXP and played some songs for us. Like, you never fancied yourself a singer and you went to school for jazz music, right? So like you could have been just one of the behind the scenes guys and you still bring all this great instrumentation in. But that is why I'm curious, when you're writing a song, is it guitar first or do you have a melody line on sax? Like, or does it just vary? It depends on how you're feeling when you sit down to make music.
1: Yeah, it's very, very fluid. Sometimes it's just, I mean, a lot of times it's bass actually. Like a lot of times it's bass or guitar. Because I think bass is very underrated as like a melodic instrument, but it's the bass. It is the bass line. It is the like heart and soul of so much. Even if it's simple, it's like there's a lot that you can do with melody that is almost like counterpoint is what they'd say in classical music. It's like that's the beauty of something. And then everything in between it can sort of inform how you're feeling about it, like what chords you end up putting around it. But yeah, I feel like music is such a spiritual practice. And so like the thing I've noticed as well, like you said, like, oh, you know, I did study music and minor in jazz studies, but I think like, and I think I've had this realization for a long time now, because I do love people who are skillful and like know their instruments, and I revere them. Actually, I think it's such an important part of enabling yourself to create beautiful music. But I think the biggest and the highest form

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Also now on our podcast channel is the Chris Difford of Squeeze interview. And that band Squeeze is going to be here on Sunday night with Adam Ant. Lots of great shows coming up, as I've said. And if you want to look a little further into the future, you need to, you know, get paid first or whatever. Then you get tickets for something. November 7th is a good one. It's Julia Jacklin coming back to town in support of her new record. And it'll be, yeah, she's about to have a birthday this month. And then November 7th, after the new record's out, we get her live and in person. Here's a song from that forthcoming LP called Get Away From Me. And you're hearing it on WNXP. It's almost 7:30 on your Friday. 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

0: It's always so different, and it never ceases to blow my mind how you take like with you everything you know, and then you also are like a baby again. But that they're kind of all glorious in different ways. Like the beginning of the tour is like so vulnerable. You just don't know what is gonna like connect. And I'm at the point now where I'm like, well, even the things that don't connect, there's a beauty in that. Like, oh, you know, I remember like just you make little decisions and it just throws the whole set. You know, nothing is like nothing's inconsequential. You add a song in, it's not like that worked or didn't work. It changes the arc of the entire thing. And so then when you get to the end of the tour, you have such a sense about like the movement of a show. And that's a different kind of beautiful thing because that almost gets like it almost becomes like theater or something, because like everything's moving and you know emotionally where to take it. And that's a different joy because you could like dig even deeper into it. So I find the beginning of a tour to be like chaotic, and I find the end of a tour to be like emotionally chaotic because you know where the buttons are and you're hitting them like really hard. But it's weird. It's no different than making albums where like no matter how like good you get at it or experienced you are, for anyone on the radio, I'm doing quotes. You pretty quickly realize that that's not the part that matters. That's a tool to play with. It's no different than like when I'm producing. It's like, cool, I know how to do this. Fun, great. It's not the part that matters. You know, trying to get something way bigger, making records, you're trying to hit something transcendent, playing shows, you're trying to hit something transcendent, and there's no level of skill that becomes a shortcut to there. And
1: Sure.
0: I think that's why I love it so much and have based my life in it, because it's not something you master in a way that you could ever become complacent. Like I can't get on stage and be like, I know how to do this.

In that first week that the new venue in Nashville called The Truth is open in Wedgwood, Houston, that band Bleachers is going to be playing a show. It is Thursday, October 8th. Tickets available now. And Carly Butler had Jack Antonoff, one of her most favorite artists, on the record in advance of the new Bleachers record coming out. So you heard a little clip from that, and that's yet another one you can find on our podcast channel if you love artist interviews, because instead of just the little short clips of, you know, things that you're stimulated by, like on a streaming service, if you like to hear from artists about their work and you don't think that music journalism is dead, well, we appreciate you circling the wagon around here. We really love to be able to talk to artists and then share their perspectives with you directly. So you might hear them on the radio. You can hear them in full on our podcast channel, and interviews from the Sonic Cathedral on the record can be found on our YouTube as well. So Bleachers headlining, this group opening. It's a hot ticket. Again, that is Thursday, October 8th. Here's This Is Lorelei with Billy Came Back. I know what you're thinking. It's almost 8 o'clock. So where's that Friday head moment of Zen? It cometh. Stay tuned.

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Hot Slob appeared on our thematic static playlist, I think, for hot songs. That is something that we've been playing a lot of. And the new Sylvan Esso is called Ow, and it's out on 9/11, actually. On 9/1, we're going to be doing 91 Day, September 1st, and we want your radio songs, as Jude just said, in that set. We have had some great ones come through, and we have a lot in our library that we already know we could play, but it'd be cool if you could request them instead of us just stitching them together. 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Click on the 91 Day post, or you could just call 615-320-9100 while you're thinking of it. I'd love to get that in. And I'll tell you what Thematic Static is next week, sometime soon, when I figure it out. Yeah, that was Sylvan Esso. And now it's time for your Fridayohead moment of Zen. There's always something important in Radiohead history, even as they've been quiet in preparation for their like continent by continent tour, whenever that's going to launch. I'm ready for those dates. Have I been tucking away money? No. But when those tickets are on sale, baby, I will find the money. That is how it works with Radiohead. It was on this day in history they debuted one of their most noticeable and recognizable songs. I think even the normies know these chords in Karma Police. It was premiered. The live debut of this song was on this day in 1996 as they were preparing to release The Bends in 97. They had different lyrics apparently on set list, so maybe they were still workshopping this song, but it turned out on record to sound just like this.

Well, never do I need an exact reason to bless you, bless the airwaves with Wilco, especially that track Impossible Germany, which is a live staple for the band. That's from the Ghost Is Born record out in 2004. But really shining is Nels Klein on that guitar solo, and then the interplay between he and Jeff Tweedy. Just chef's kiss. There's stuff on the internet that's like, is this person for real? He's like a wizard, Nels is, among mortals. If you know, you know. But I played Impossible Germany because it was on this day in history. Okay, get nerdy with me. Come take a walk with me to the Cologne Cathedral in Germany, which was officially like launched and revealed on this day in history in 1880 after being under construction for, checks notes, 632 years. I have to like double check all the references here. I mean, obviously, in the old world, things took longer. Wars were interrupting it. Lots of generations of folks just chipping away at it. And it would be the tallest building in the world upon its completion in 1880. It became a UNESCO World Heritage Site just in the 90s. But it is the most visited place in Germany. Still millions of visitors every year. I got to go in the late 90s on a trip and we stopped through. And I just remember being, you know, you feel so small when you're young, but you feel small no matter what, next to these twin pyres. It's beautiful and a really marvel in architecture and design and patience, apparently. So let's hear it for the Cologne Cathedral. Snaps, which is why I played Impossible Germany. Brennan Wadle is a local artist whose record comes out on Anti record label next Friday, and I'm very excited to share more tracks with you. But for now, I got Pretty Little Fantasy. Brennan is playing a set at the Americana, a festival. The Conference and Fest runs in September for a week. So there might just be enough WNXP artists that you love to pick up a festival wristband and be able to bop around town. Check out the whole schedule at AmericanaMusic.org. 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
1: 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And Belcourt Theater, now playing Teenage Sex and Death at Camp Miasma in 35mm, and The Samurai and the Prisoner, continuing the Odyssey, and this weekend classics from director Elaine May.

0: this is Jelly Haha, and we're at Kilby Block Party with WNXP. I love public radio. 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
1: Yay!

Jelly Haha Bounce House, after the Drifters, after Steve Lacy, after Brennan Wadel. Oh my goodness, that was a good little set, emblematic of WNXP's variety. We love new artists like Jelly Haha, although she's been at it for a while, but she's just sort of breaking through, and she's adorbs. So hope to get her to Nashville soon. That was Bounce House, but you might be bouncing around the proverbial room come October if you do Phish Fall Tour. What am I saying? Listen, I'm a Phish fan. I'm wearing my 2016 fall t-shirt today, actually, and didn't make it to any summer shows, but the boys from Vermont coming back to the Orion Amphitheater in Huntsville for the final two nights of a short little run in October, and tickets, the official on sale is today at 11 a.m. So I tell you this in case you're a jam band fan and you want to escape the October weekend that other good things are happening here, granted, like Weezer and Jack White and Phoebe Bridgers, whose new album is out today, and I'll play in a second. But if you're a Phish fan, it's a real fun time, and that's a beautiful, newer amphitheater. So in honor of the band, but also yesterday's school songs, this one was requested by David. I didn't fit it in the mix, so let's do it today on your Friday. It's Chalk Dust Torture on WNXP.

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Vince Staples, Cotton on WNXP. Also in there, a On the Cutting Room Floor from Thematic Static track called High School Lover, since we're doing songs about school. I hope everybody has had a really great first week of school. I realize I'm talking at you when school is underway, so you might not hear this, but if you're a parent of a school-age kid and you're on your way to work and you're just extra tired this week trying to recalibrate and work into your own workflow, getting your kids where they need to be, I'm continually marveling at my working parent friends, and I know it can be a lot. So please appreciate my appreciation from afar. I am like all the golf claps for you getting it done. First week of school for a lot of folks. And if you want to hear the school mix that we played yesterday, you can find that on our site, wnxp.org/thematicstatic, where you also can make requests for future shows. That's also where the playlist lives. So if you want to cheat and hear what you missed yesterday, you can do that today, or you could wait till tomorrow morning at 9 a.m. and hear the whole thing, including some great requests. It was a really sweet show with a lot of like classic rock and alternative and even like oldies in the mix. Songs about school. Speaking of school age, Gen Z is discovering compact discs in the glory of something so baked into the cake that I didn't really think about how novel it is to folks that have grown up only in the streaming era for music. The idea of the hidden track, right? At the end of a record, a lot of times there's silence, but the tape or the CD is still running. The clock's still ticking, and then comes more music. And so it's not listed on the track order. Well, now, disappointing a little bit to me because it makes it not secret, a lot of these secret tracks are listed when you see the streaming services. An example of that is this next song I'm going to play, which is technically track 13 on the X and Y record, Coldplay's record that followed up their sophomore release. Just banger after banger, and then this really sweet song tucked in. They were kind of kings of the hidden track, and that was the example used from Parachutes. That hidden track was used on a TikTok that I saw. So anyways, this one's for Gen Z. Please buy a CD. Just go to McKay and get a UCD and then see if there's some hidden tracks. It's just a real fun hide-and-seek game. And I hope artists can still continue to do this when they package their records. Thanks for listening to me wax poetic about the 90s and the early aughts all the time on WNXP.

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If you plan to go to FanFest tomorrow at Geodis Park, I've been talking about this, Jude Mason will check your phone if you show it to her. 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The Atlantic, she's gotten all sorts of press for this, obviously, because it's a big comeback. The Atlantic's headline is "A Perfect Album for a Frustrating Decade." And it begins, "One of the coronavirus pandemic's many terrible legacies is the slow smothering of ambition in popular culture. In the depths of the crisis, media, music, movies, and all the rest were widely hailed as a balm for anxieties and a lifeline to the shared society we could look forward to someday returning to. But at the same time, that pre-pandemic sense of cohesion was being destabilized." Goes on to talk about the idea of that interactions between artists and their fans both deepened and also were strained. So the ensuing years have felt strange and stilted. Yes, agreed. So maybe our spokesperson, our sweet-voiced, sardonic singer is Phoebe Bridgers, and she's the one to be the... She's waving the flag of post-pandemic depression and anxiety and, well, disappointment. Here's the Governor's Waltz. I love a good waltz, and I love the lyrics on this one. And this is off of Phoebe's new record. She'll be here two sold-out shows at Bridgestone Arena in Rocktober. And you're hearing this new song for the first time right now on WNXP.

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Licky Lee, Not Gonna Cry on WNXP. If It's Gone is that song from Good Looks Band from Austin, Texas. I play like periodically. It was one of my favorite songs of last year. What are your favorite songs? We love to hear from you all the time. We love your feedback. But specifically, we're looking for your favorite songs about radio so we can play those on 91 Day. I mentioned this earlier in the show, but I know people are tuning in at all different times. And maybe you're a little creaky this morning. Just now got the radio on. I'm so glad to be with you and share any of your day. And I will play you some more local music. If you want to request a song for 91 Day, which is 9/1/26, we're going to be doing several hours of songs about radio. Not like ordered. It's not a countdown, but just a nice mix. And we'll play your voicemails with them. So 615-320-9100, anytime between now and the end of the month. If you think of a great song that mentions radio, lob it our way and we'll play your request, hopefully. In this next set, I'm going to play a 90s song, because Kevin Cadogan is an Irish-American bass player, founding member, and one to ink the record deal with Stephen Jenkins of Third Eye Blind. So he doesn't tour with them anymore, but he was the founding bass player, so of course we have to play something from that strong self-titled debut, don't we? In the meantime, another 90s baby that we love, Devin Gilfillian with Black Dog Rabbit Hole on WNXP.

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Queens of the Stone Age, and this is not like a hot take, it's tepid at best. They're like one of the traditional rock bands still rocking out right now. They're not trying to be clever or weird or indie, even though we love that. You know, they know they're a mainstream rock act with several records under their belt, and they just keep doing the thing that's good and that made them famous. They just keep doing it, which is evidence on that last record they put out, including that one, Paper Machete. I think they're an amazing live band. That's why the bill for tomorrow's show at Nissan Stadium is ultra exciting. They will be the second in three bands lineup. Do not miss Mannequin P, our friends that we recently had on the record when I saw them on a Modest Mouse cruise, and they said they were so excited to play this stadium tour. These are the biggest crowds of their career. So if you're in that audience, shout really loudly for Mannequin P, and maybe before you go, share with your friends you're going to Foo Fighters with the Sonic Cathedral session we did with that band from Philly. So Mannequin P, Queens of the Stone Age, Foo Fighters, bringing up the rear. That's a Saturday show. To be feared. It's so hot outside. You guys, please be careful. The heat index is like 107. You know, it's bad. It's bad out there. We're grateful for the sun, and the dead of winter will be appreciating these August days, but these are the dog days, so please take care of yourself and those with whom you're entrusted. Here's Adam Ant. They're opening for Squeeze on Sunday night at Ramen Auditorium. Tickets still available for that tour. So I wanted to play you some old classic alternative. And if you want to hear Chris Difford from Squeeze on the record, that's live now on our podcast channel and at WNXP.org.

just a little song name dropping Napoleon Bonaparte before his birthday, which is tomorrow. The French emperor, yeah, was born on August 15th, 1769. Who cares? Maybe you, maybe not you. When it gets to Friday, we are celebrating some of the most ordinary things because we're just so glad we made it. That's how I feel. And sometimes there's on this day in music history, sometimes it's just like, well, this was an important historical figure. So how about a song about him? Also, just an excuse to play you that Bonnie Light Horseman live session from years back. Still so sweet. One that sounded as beautiful in that room as it does for you on YouTube. It's not always the case, right? When there's big, loud guitars, it's mixed for the internet and not for in-person consumption, but some of those acoustic sessions are just stunning in that small space. So if you don't know what I'm talking about, the Sonic Cathedral is right here at Nashville Public Radio. It's a small room and we film hundreds now of artists and bands coming through town, a lot of them local that are based here, like Casper Sage in that same set we had here before. And also, you know, this next band, Porridge Radio, they came from across the pond. If you want to find those live sessions, subscribe to WNXP Nashville on YouTube. We'd really appreciate it. That's how a lot of folks find us, whether or not they listen to the radio. So that one was for Napoleon. And this one is for you on your Friday, listening to the radio. Porridge Radio is the band. This is 7 Seconds.

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2: 2 years ago, indie band Howdy released their magnum opus, a 19-song, 54-minute self-titled album that left it all on the court. I met the now Nashville duo at McNamara's Irish Pub to ask them the question, now what?
3: All right. Here come the pints.
2: The boys wanted to meet in a bar. Hot corned beef is coming out to the tables. Van Morrison is out on the speakers. And Will Taylor and Charlie Martin, the duo that make up Howdy, raise a couple of Guinnesses into the air at 2 o'clock on a Tuesday afternoon.
3: Cheers, boys. Look at this. This is a beautiful pour right here.
2: 2 years ago, Howdy released their self-titled album. And it is a masterpiece. Charlie says that when they went into the studio, their producer, Sarlo, had a concept.
4: He described it as like lo-fi and IMAX.

0: lo-fi in IMAX. Metacritic.com aggregated reviews across the internet and deemed that it had achieved universal acclaim. As a self-titled album, it tells the story of Howdy. Charlie and Will met at a house show at the South by Southwest Music Festival in Austin, Texas in 2014 when they were just out of high school.
1: First time we like officially hung out, maybe we went to the ramen shop that Charlie worked at. And then that night we like exchanged a couple songs and like drank probably like 11% IPA and stayed up till 4 a.m.
0: At the time, there was a little indie movement happening. There were some bands like Frankie Cosmos, Porches, and Alex G. making songs that sounded intimate and close.

0: How do you form this band without thinking too hard about it?
1: We weren't necessarily clouded with the expectations of a career or of a major label or of, you know, internet expectations. We had the freedom to really just do it for the love of the game.
0: It was pure, playing shows simply because it would allow them to play more shows.
1: I am grateful that we had the freedom to kind of explore, have fun, and like keep our other jobs. You know, that was the main thing. It's like we were working otherwise. It wasn't just music.
0: The self-titled album captured them looking back with nostalgia. And then with that album, its critical success, and just the passing of time, that period came to a close. They were six albums in. Now what? Well, they moved to Nashville. They signed a publishing deal. They started pitching songs to big names. And after a long time of making music for the love of the game, they found themselves playing the game.
2: You grow up, you get closer to like midlife, and you don't really have the luxury of not grappling with, like, you know, the big world and big responsibilities.
0: There's a specific ego death that many musicians feel when they move to Nashville, because everyone is doing the same thing. Everyone is trying to make it in the music industry.
1: You constantly get reminded to like not think you're cool because like your friend's playing Bridgestone or something, but you gotta just take the wins.
0: One day, Charlie sent a text to Will. It was just two words: Big World. That became the title for their new album.
1: With most artists, it's like the older you get becomes more difficult to like tap into that like freedom or even like the thought that you like kind of understand the world or yourself.
0: The first song they released is called Try, Try, Try.
1: Try, Try, Try is really about like self-reflection, like not feeling like you're enough, and being a parent. There's times where I'm like, what's, you know, like what the heck am I even doing going on the road for 3 months when I have a kid?
2: Speaking of like Try, Try, Try, like that song feels almost like a mission statement for the band. It's just like we just kind of keep at it, keep our head down, keep making records, keep using music as a way to cope with being alive in the world.
0: The critically self-acclaimed album was who they were. Big World is who they are now. They're two guys who contain multitudes, the joys of marriage, the difficulty of life, and the hope they have in the world.
2: I realized this, like last week, I had this thought that this record, it has our, the quietest howdy song, the loudest, the slowest, and the fastest.
1: It's true.
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Funny Friends from Thundercat on that new record featuring A$AP Rocky. Also, the feature on the band Howdy in there from Justin Barney's coverage of their new record, which is out today. And they have two shows at the Blue Room coming up if you are a fan of their music and also just the cut of their jib. I am. I'm a fan of the Howdy guys. I love that they came from Texas together to pursue music and raise families here in Music City, USA. Glad to have them on this station. And I want to close today with a song that I've loved for many, many years. Really a quarter century. This weekend marks both the would-be birthday and the anniversary of my best friend from high school's passing. She passed the day after her birthday in her early 30s, and I miss her every day, especially when I'm up here playing music that we both loved. I just wish she could hear it, and I wish she could come to town and see some shows with me. So if you've ever lost a friend, you know that sometimes music is the best connection back to the way you felt when you were with them. And so it's transportive in that way. So this one's for Sarah Girl. I hope if you are experiencing grief or loss in any way, that the music we play on WNXP sometimes meets your moment. If you're enraged, if you're upset, if you're in love, if you don't know what to do and you kind of feel stuck, the radio is still your home here on WNXP. So thanks for indulging me. Weekdays 6 to 10. This is Ben Queller Falling. Signing off here, Celia, for your lovely weekend. I wish you the best. I bid you adieu. Love you, mean it. Bye.

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I've decided today that I am going to usher in some coolness to everybody's day by playing songs about being cool and breezes. That will spill into the lunchtime disco as well. I'm trying to, like, if we can think cool thoughts, will it make it better? Seriously, hey, good morning. It's just gone 10 o'clock here in Nashville, Tennessee. My name is Jude Mason. That was Simeon and La Breeze from We Are Your Friends, which I think is a great way to start off a fun Friday. We're going to have a lot of great stuff between now and 2 o'clock. Clock here on 91.1 WNXP. I'm going to kick off the next set with this one, the new one from Wishy. This is Lovesick.

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Silvanesso is a slave to the radio, and we would like to make you slaves to the radio just in terms of coming up. It is 91 day here on 91.1 WNXP. That is the 1st of September. We are going to be celebrating all things us. And we would love to hear your suggestions for songs that have radio in the title. We're going to do over a few hours. It's going to be like a really fun mix of different stuff, or, you know, like what we do, different genres, different decades, the proper mix that you get here on 91.1 WNXP. But we want songs that either have radio in the title or mention radio in the lyrics. And we want to know your favorite. There are so many. But we want to get you thinking, and we want to get your voices on air. So as I said, it was the recorded version of me. AI Jude came in, not AI, pre-recorded and packaged up Jude came on before that song and said, like, please tell us. We want to know your name, where you are, what is your favorite radio song, and then tell us something you love about WNXP, and we would love for you to do that in a voicemail so we can play it on the radio, as Silvanesso said. So you can do that by calling 615-320-9100, 615-320-9100. Tell us who you are, where you are, which song you love with radio in it, and then what you love about WNXP, and we would very, very much like it indeed. Thank you very much. Please and thank you, and thank you for having me. My name is Jude Mason. It's just about to be 28 minutes past 10 here in Nashville, and the other week, I got very excited because Elastica said that new things are coming. Elastica being a 90s Britpop girl-fronted band, three girls and a guy. And they have just announced that they are going to be, it's the 30th anniversary, and they're going to be dropping an extended re-release of their debut album, which is exciting. Frankly, it's not quite as exciting as if they had new music coming, but maybe they do. I don't know. We'll see what else comes, but they have announced that they are going to drop that. It looks really, really gorgeous. So I'm going to play a track from that album. This is Elastica and Waking Up.

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from 88. That is EPMD. And whenever I hear that track, I want to sing Snoop Doggy Dog on top of it, but it's slightly different. You got to chill. I'm trying to play lots of music to usher in a cold front, frankly. So we had EMPD and EPMD and You've Got to Chill. Also in, we had Ice Age in that. And then earlier on, I'm loving putting in calls about tracks about cool. And JK said there's something magic happening because I managed to usher in the first breeze that he's felt all week. So hopefully I can continue to do this. We're ushering in a cold front. We just have to cool down. Also in that set, I played Caroline Carter and Leg Room. Caroline Carter is one of our local Nashville artists that is opening up for our headliners as part of the Summer Line series. She is going to be at the Ascension St. Thomas Landing at the Nashville Yards with Blondshell on August 27th. That is going to be a great night. It is free night. We also have another one on August 22nd with Bully and Massey 99, which I am ecstatic for. And then there's going to be one in September with Rat Boys and Oven. So you can find out more at wnxp.org/summerlineseries. You can RSVP. It is free. It is all ages. And it's going to be incredible. My name is Jude Mason. It's 10:45 here in Nashville. And a few new albums dropped today, including Phoebe Bridges' Lost Weekend, which by all accounts has a bunch of like Easter eggs in it. You can, there's lots of people doing it, taking it apart like they do with Taylor Swift stuff. Ooh, she's talking about this person. She's meaning this. She's doing this, that, and the other. So I don't know who Bobby is, but this is a track from the new album, which is Lost Weekend. You can hear more tracks over the weekend here on 91.1 WNXP. This is Phoebe Bridges and Bobby.

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1: And The Basement East, presenting Ben Harper and the Innocent Criminals on Monday, September 14th. Ticket information at thebasementnashville.com. And Belcourt Theater, now playing Teenage Sex and Death at Camp Miasma in 35mm. And The Samurai and the Prisoner, continuing the Odyssey. And this weekend, classics from director Elaine May.

that time with Summer Girl. And before that, we had A Taste of Honey, Boogie Oogie Oogie. A reminder that it being Friday today, in the 12 o'clock hour, we are going to have a whole hour of danceable music. Let me know if there is a track that will get you moving today, hopefully in some air conditioning, get you dancing along, bring in the weekend about 6 hours early. I've already got one from Mike Grimes from Grimey, so that's, I'm so thrilled about the track that he's requested. So yeah, let me know, what would you like to dance to in the noon hour? I'm putting that together as we speak. But Haim, yeah, Esty Haim's had a big year. She got married, they went on tour, and now she has also been scoring some movies. And her last week one came out called One Night Only. Callum Turner stars in that, and Esty was actually on the screen and in the soundtrack. And then today in the UK, a new indie British film called Sunny Dancer has released. It stars Bella Ramsey, and Esty Haim has collaborated with Zachary Dawes, who is the bass player for Lana Del Rey and the Last Shadow Puppets, and done the score for that. And it sounds like it's incredible. So I thought I would play some Haim. There you are. My name's Jude Mason. You're listening to me here on 91.1 WNXP. It is coming up on 11 o'clock, and we're going to have the National Days in just a second. Don't go away, but here is Yardat.

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91.1 WNXP, trying to usher in a cold front with music that is Ice Blink Luck by the Cocteau Twins here on 91.1 WNXP. It is 7 minutes past 11. My name is Jude Mason. You are listening to Nashville's NPR Music Station. And about this time every day, I like to look at a website called the National Day Calendar, and I ask you to get in touch and tell me what songs you think I should play to honor today's totally serious and not weird national days. Today there are two. It is National Creamsicle Day, which I think we all knew was August 14th. Already had it on our calendars. So creamsicle being like popsicles with vanilla ice cream and then sherbet on the outside. What do you think? That kind of opens it wide, I think. And that is a very good way to cool down. So songs about creamsicles or the things that make them up, about ice cream, about lollies on sticks, you know, whatever you want to call it, popsicles. And then the second one, it is National Navajo Code Talkers Day. So National Navajo Code Talkers Day, which was started as a national day, an official one, back in 1982 by the current president then. And we are going to be celebrating that. So I want things about code. I am going to play a band that I have found that is from the Navajo Nation, that is like an indie punk band from the Navajo Nation. So I've got one, but I would love another one because they were so key in the war effort in the Second World War, and 29 code breakers really kind of helped in terms of putting things into Navajo language and being able to fox the rest of the world. So, what should I play to honor Navajo code talkers and creamsicles? You can let me know on one of two ways. You can call and leave a voicemail, 615-320-9100. 615-320-9100. 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I'm going to play this. This is new music from Eka Vandal. 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

Hannah Cole with MMA on 91.1 WNXP, and thank you to everybody getting in touch with suggestions for today's National Days. Today's National Days, it is Creamsicle Day and Navajo Codebreakers Day. Jenny from Canine Caravan, sorry if you've been trying to call. Apparently our answer phone is full. I will figure out a way to clear that off. I'm hoping that it's everybody calling and leaving requests for 91 Day with radio songs, but we'll have to do that. But Jenny, who is out on the Canine Caravan today, said she would like to hear New Young Pony Club's Ice Cream. Emily in Atlanta says Dreamsicle by Wombo, because a dreamsicle is the same as a creamsicle. And then Bill Hudgens sent a fantastic email that I'm going to read to you that says, good morning, Jude. Calling with a song suggestion for Navajo Code Talkers Day. They were instrumental in winning the battle for Iwo Jima in World War II, which was one of the bloodiest battles the Marines fought. The iconic image from that is of the flag raising on Iwo Jima. And one of the flag raisers was a Pima Indian named Ira Hayes. He wasn't a code talker, but the flag raising would not have been possible without the contributions of the code talkers. My song suggestion is The Ballad of Ira Hayes by Johnny Cash. Thanks to Bill in Gallatin. That is a really great suggestion. Keep them coming. What songs do you think I should play to honor Creamsicles and Navajo Codebreakers? You can do that in one of two ways, which is email and text, email and DM. So you can email jude@wnxp.org, or you can send me a direct message through Instagram, where I'm at Jude Mason Voice. Let me know what you think I should play while we listen to this. There is a brand new album out today by Jungle, and from it and

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as suggested by Emily, that is Wombo with Dreamsicle. Before that, we had Brain Freeze by Bully. Also in there had a clip of a 60s girl band from California called The Mermaids with Popsicles and Icicles. Had Popsicle by Talking Heads, and all of those were for National Creamsicle Day. Started with Do You Want to Know a Secret by the Beatles for Navajo Codebreakers Day. And I'm going to end for today's National Days here on 91.1 WNXP with another track from National Navajo Codebreakers. And I spent some time this week looking into music coming out of the Navajo Nation. And there is a really cool record label called Chapter House, which is in Albuquerque, New Mexico. The Chapter House, of course, being the place within the Navajo Nation, which is the community center where everyone goes and hangs out. And there is a whole lot of really cool kind of underground punk and stuff coming up. You can find it all on Bandcamp. The compilation I got this from is called Smash It Up, a Chapter House compilation. And this is a band called The Flossies. And this is some noise punk in Navajo from the Navajo Nation. This is No Comply.

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4: And have some fun.

Pointer Sisters and Automatic. Before that, D-Light, Groove is in the Heart from 1990, getting today's lunchtime disco off to the races. My name is Jude Mason. You're listening to me here on 91.1 WNXP. This is Nashville's NPR music station, and every week between 12 and 1, I play a whole hour of danceable music to kick the weekend off 6 hours early. I've got some suggestions from people coming up in the next little bit. In the next set, we don't have a dance floor delivery from Aaron Monty because he is away this week, but I do have a request by JK and another one by Grimey. Here, I'm going to start this next set with a new dance classic. This is Ray.

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from his seminal album Step 2. That is Sylvester. That is track 2 on Step 2, and Dance, and then Disco Heat. It says, I don't know if you would class today's Heat Advisory as a disco heat, but here we are. Before that, for JK, he's going to see them at Shaky Knees in Atlanta. That was The Prodigy and Out of Space. And shout out to Carrie who in Edge Hill, who said, thank you so much. She loved D-Light into Pointer Sisters. She was like, epic start. And we got some more great music coming up on today's Lunchtime Disco. My name is Jude Mason, and I'm trying to usher in a cold front by playing tracks with cold or breeze or cool in the title. And here's one I found. This is MOP. This is a clean version, but they did this in the late 80s, early 90s. It is a version. It updated some Foreigner for you. So you're welcome. This is Cold as Ice.

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Hopefully Boney M are cooling you down with Daddy Cool. Before that, Janelle Monáe and Cold War. My name is Jude Mason. You're listening to 91.1 WNXP. We are in the middle of the lunchtime disco, ushering the weekend in 6 hours early. I hope these cool themed tracks are bringing some, you know, some peace, some respite during today's heat warning. Please be careful. Please hydrate. Please try and make sure you're cool and keep your pets out of the sun. Here is another band. This is from 1989. This came out on Ninja Tunes and I love it. Featuring Lisa Stansfield. This is a band called Cold Cut, and people hold on.

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1: 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And Belcourt Theater, now playing Teenage Sex and Death at Camp Miasma in 35mm, and The Samurai and the Prisoner, continuing the Odyssey, and this weekend classics from director Elaine May.

Happy 70th birthday to Sharon Bryant from Atlantic Star, who was born on this day in 1956. Before that, we had Mama Said Knock You Out by LL Cool J and Coolin' by Hills from Aaron Monty's own record box. He couldn't do one today because he's away, but I thought I'd dig one out and do it for us. I'm going to have another birthday now to take us home. It is Anna Mantronic's birthday. She is 52 years old today, and you know what we need to do for her? To celebrate her birthday, we need to take her out tonight, don't we? Yeah.

Burton's UK, because I am, in fact, from the UK. So I feel like it's a given. That is the only one I know from 1990. Happy 61st birthday to Mark Collins. Before that, new music from Role Model with High Hopes 3000. My name is Jude Mason. I'm with you for just over an hour here. I hope you're having a lovely Friday. I hope you enjoyed the lunchtime disco. In the next set, Justin Barney is going to be here with a feature on Howdy, because they are a Nashville band that has a new album out today, and I'm going to play a song off that new album. But first of all, here is a band that are coming to town. They're going to be here at the Blue Room at Third Man Records on October 9th. This is Chanel Beads.

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2: 2 years ago, indie band Howdy released their magnum opus, a 19-song, 54-minute self-titled album that left it all on the court. I met the now Nashville duo at McNamara's Irish Pub to ask them the question, now what?
3: All right. Here come the pints.
2: The boys wanted to meet in a bar. Hot corned beef is coming out to the tables. Van Morrison is out on the speakers. And Will Taylor and Charlie Martin, the duo that make up Howdy, raise a couple of Guinnesses into the air at 2 o'clock on a Tuesday afternoon.
3: Cheers, boys. Look at this. This is a beautiful pour right here.
2: 2 years ago, Howdy released their self-titled album. And it is a masterpiece. Charlie says that when they went into the studio, their producer, Sarlo, had a concept.
4: He described it as like lo-fi and IMAX.

0: lo-fi in IMAX. Metacritic.com aggregated reviews across the internet and deemed that it had achieved universal acclaim. As a self-titled album, it tells the story of Howdy. Charlie and Will met at a house show at the South by Southwest Music Festival in Austin, Texas in 2014 when they were just out of high school.
1: First time we like officially hung out, maybe we went to the ramen shop that Charlie worked at. And then that night we like exchanged a couple songs and like drank probably like 11% IPA and stayed up till 4 a.m.
0: At the time, there was a little indie movement happening. There were some bands like Frankie Cosmos, Porches, and Alex G. making songs that sounded intimate and close.

0: How do you form this band without thinking too hard about it?
1: We weren't necessarily clouded with the expectations of a career or of a major label or of, you know, internet expectations. We had the freedom to really just do it for the love of the game.
0: It was pure, playing shows simply because it would allow them to play more shows.
1: I am grateful that we had the freedom to kind of explore, have fun, and like keep our other jobs. You know, that was the main thing. It's like we were working otherwise. It wasn't just music.
0: The self-titled album captured them looking back with nostalgia. And then with that album, its critical success, and just the passing of time, that period came to a close. They were six albums in. Now what? Well, they moved to Nashville. They signed a publishing deal. They started pitching songs to big names. And after a long time of making music for the love of the game, they found themselves playing the game.
2: You grow up, you get closer to like midlife, and you don't really have the luxury of not grappling with, like, you know, the big world and big responsibilities.
0: There's a specific ego death that many musicians feel when they move to Nashville, because everyone is doing the same thing. Everyone is trying to make it in the music industry.
1: You constantly get reminded to like not think you're cool because like your friend's playing Bridgestone or something, but you gotta just take the wins.
0: One day, Charlie sent a text to Will. It was just two words: big world. That became the title for their new album.
1: With most artists, it's like the older you get becomes more difficult to like tap into that like freedom or even like the thought that you like kind of understand the world or yourself.
0: The first song they released is called Try, Try, Try.
1: Try, Try, Try is really about like just self-reflection, like not feeling like you're enough, and being a parent. There's times where I'm like, what's, you know, like what the heck am I even doing going on the road for 3 months when I have a kid?
2: Speaking of like Try, Try, Try, like that song feels almost like a mission statement for the band. It's just like we just kind of keep at it, keep our head down, keep making records, keep using music as a way to cope with being alive in the world.
0: The critically self-acclaimed album was who they were. Big World is who they are now. They're two guys who contain multitudes, the joys of marriage, the difficulty of life, and the hope they have in the world.
2: I realized this, like last week, I had this thought that this record, it has our, the quietest howdy song, the loudest, the slowest, and the fastest.
1: It's true.
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0: folks, you must go.
1: I don't believe that ever doesn't sound great. That is Tribe Called Quest and We the People on 91.1 WNXP. My name is Jude Mason. I am here until 2. I hope you're having a lovely Friday. I'm going to play some more Nashville music now. This is Emma Ogier, and this one features Eden Joel. This is Rocksteady Heavy Metal.

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Slow Pulp and A Better Man. I could make a political comment, but I'm not going to. And then before that, happy 28th birthday. How dare she be so young? Dochi is 28 years old today, and I played Anxiety from last year. Another person who was born on this day and is 49 today is a man called Ed Harcourt, who early aughts in England, I think probably a bit bigger than here, but I love this track from him. This is a track called Born in the 70s.

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That's Cage the Elephant with Beaches in Tennessee, which is what we need. And before that, Animal Collective with Florida-da, which is what we feel like. My name's Jude Mason. It's time for me to go. Stick with WNXP for the rest of Fun Friday. We've got a lot of great programming coming up. And over the weekend, all of our specialists do sterling work. So make sure you're listening when you're driving around or at home, or just keep us in your pocket with the app all weekend. I'm going to leave you with this. This is Leon Bridges and Light the Way. See you on Monday.

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That is Francis of Delirium with It's a Beautiful Life here on Nashville's NPR Music Station. Adam Culver chilling with you this fun Friday, August the 14th until 4 o'clock. Francis of Delirium going to be in town playing November the 11th out at the OG Basement. Francis from Luxembourg grew up playing the French horn and as a child rented a banjo specifically so she could learn to play Foggy Mountain Breakdown by Earl Scruggs. I mean, that's gotta portend a Nashville tour date, of course, which we do have coming up in November. Nice to hear Jude right before I was on. You know, she's got a heck of a pool to pull from being British of bands from back home. For me, you know, that category isn't quite as stacked being from North Dakota, but I suppose I could do an hour of, not really an hour, I could do 10, 15 minutes of songs. It would be Johnny Lang, who's from Fargo, the blues guitar player. Wiz Khalifa, who is actually born in Minot. His parents were stationed at the Air Force Base up there. And then a third you may not have heard of, Milo Hotzenbuehler, who's North Dakota's answer to Weird Al. So all the songs are goofy and about John Deere tractors, that kind of thing. Coming your way next, we've got Amy Blue. And Amy describes her music as swimming in the sea and it starts raining. All right, time to batten down the hatches. Here's Trees for the Woods, Amy Blue.

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That is Blonde Shell with Heart Has to Work So Hard here on Nashville's NPR Music Station. I'm Adam, chilling with you this Friday, August the 14th. Blonde Shell going to be in town as part of our Summer Line series playing at the Ascension St. Thomas Landing at Nashville Yards. This is August the 27th. To make it feel even closer, it's Thursday after next. Yeah, this is almost upon us. You can RSVP at the website, WNXP.org. And the opener is Caroline Carter. Doors open at 6 and opener on at 7 o'clock. Can't wait for it. Next up, a band from Atlanta, Manchester Orchestra. Nobody else sings quite like Andy Hull, their lead vocalist. I don't know that professional vocal coach or teacher could or would show someone how to sing this way, but I'm glad Andy does it. It's Manchester Orchestra, The Moth.

That is Julia Jacklin with Get Away From Me here on Nashville's NPR Music Station. Adam Culver riding along your side, spinning some tunes this Friday afternoon. Julia Jacklin said in this interview with the 45.com, quote, "When I was younger, I thought if I put every single card on the table, maybe people will know me and love me. But that's not how life works," end quote. Yeah, on the new album, The Gem, she's growing more comfortable with being mysterious, saying, "With age, eventually you realize that we're all unknowable." You have a chance to know her in the live music sense, at least. Brooklyn Bowl, November the 7th. Julia Jacklin in town with opener Jordan Patterson. That's coming up November the 7th. Heading your way next, we got some local music. This is Tristan from her record Unpopular Music, which just came out last year. She's actually got a gig tonight in Durham, North Carolina. This is Let Go from Tristan.

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0: The greatest Nashville music experience.

That is Q, the letter Q. That's his artist name and his birth name, believe it or not. The tune is Hey There, I Have a Compulsive Complex. Love the way he kind of resequences the melody by chopping it up. Q, just creating hooks left and right and destined for stardom with a moniker like that. Joins a pretty exclusive crew of artists who use their real birth name as their stage name. Prince, did you know that? Yeah, Prince Rogers Nelson, real name. Madonna, actual first name, Madonna Louise Ciccone. And then a couple that I just learned. Dua Lipa, that's a birth name. And Seal. Seal's real name is Seal. Wow. All right. Coming away next, we've got King Gizzard and the Lizard Wizard. Just dropped a new album today, actually. And this one, it's called Alien Metal. Apparently, they're going techno, breakbeat, hardcore, and jungle music. They cover them all. And they built it all with this modular synthesizer they've nicknamed Nathan. That is their 28th album. So we'll throw it back about 10 albums or so to 2020. This is King Giz with Honey.

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That is Rostam with In a River here on Nashville's NPR Music Station. Adam Culver spinning some jams for you this Friday. That's one of my all-time favorites. Something about the mixture of organic and electronic instruments just gets me. The primary instrument on this tune and the one where Rostam wrote the entire thing initially is the mandolin. But then what really sets it off for me is, you know, halfway into the song or so, we get this low kind of woolly, aggressive synth sound that just feels like it's going to eat the entire song. And then that imagery of holding a cast above your head as you're wading through a river. Anyway, works on me. Hopefully you got a nice Friday rolling thus far. Coming up next, we've got This Is Lorelei, solo project from Nate Amos, who's also part of the band Water From Your Eyes. They fooled a famous YouTuber, Rick Beato, who is definitely a big classic rock sort of guy and big advocate for only real guitar amps can make good guitar sounds. But Nate Amos noticed Beato posted one of their tracks, Water From Your Eyes, saying sick guitar tone. And Nate just smiled to himself, knowing that was all a plug-in, all in the box. Here's This Is Lorelei, going to be playing Big Box in Nashville out at The Truth on October the 8th, along with Bleachers. This is Billy Came Back from This Is Lorelei.

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That is Styrofoam Winos with Somebody Wants to Send You a Message here on Nashville's NPR music station. Doesn't that feel kind of ominous? Somebody wants to send you a message. Do I dare invite the potential chaos of a rando on social media? Anyway, Styrofoam Winos tackling the big questions. They're going to be playing October the 29th out at the OG Basement along with Colin Miller. Their band name has me imagining a styrofoam cup with the stem of a wine glass. Could be some, you know, big time merch to sling after the gig. And structurally, sure. Yeah, there may be some issues there, but that is on the winos to figure out. I, of course, more of a big picture guy. Coming your way next, we've got Steve Lacy. This is from his latest record, Oh Yeah, It's the Feeling.

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That is Jelly Haha with Bounce House here on Nashville's NPR music station. Adam Culver chilling with you. Good news. You don't have to sign a waiver to enjoy Bounce House, the song. If you're in the physical world, that may well be the case. I remember my buddy Tyson that had a trampoline. I think I did sign a release as like a 13-year-old that I would be safe and conscientious on the trampoline. Spoiler alert, I was not. We put that thing underneath the basketball hoop and be doing NBA Jam style moves. Anyway, back on track here. We've got the band Haim up next. Este, the bass player, has been in the news for some work in the motion picture business. Yeah, matter of fact, she's scoring a new Bella Ramsey film called Sunny Dancer, did this interview with NME, and also said she's working on new Haim music, and it's heavily influenced by New York City. They're famously LA natives, so that energy could prove to be real different sonics for the new album here. We're throwing it back. It's Haim from 2013, The Wire.

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That is Vince Staples from his latest record, Cry Baby. The tune is Cotton. My name is Adam. Been a blast hanging with you this Friday. I'll be back in tomorrow morning, and right after me on this fun Friday, Justin Barney with some world music in tow. It's a big new release Friday. Albums dropping from the Womack sisters, self-titled Jungle. Yep. That one's called Sunshine. And then Phoebe Bridgers, Lost Weekend. She's got a sold-out arena tour coming up. And so wouldn't be surprised if that record does some numbers. As I bounce, we've got the band She's Green with Metal.

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It's Friday between the hours of 4 and 6, which means that you are tuned in to Fun Friday. I'm your host. My name's Justin Barney. That was Alabama Shakes. New music there and new music here from Charlie XCX. She's got a new album called Music, Fashion, Film, and it's for the arts, not the charts, as the kids would say. It is a departure, and in it, she is, you know, honing some, looking at the inspirations. Got Scorsese's on the cover, and my favorite, John Cale, a guy who formed the Velvet Underground with Lou Reed and is still making music with some of the most impressive music makers of the day, including Charlie XCX. This is SS26.

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Jackson. 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

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He looks out a window without glass. The walls are made of cardboard. Newspapers on his feet, and his father beats him because he's too tired to beg. He's got 9 brothers and sisters. They're brought up on their knees. It's hard to run when a coat hanger beats you on the thighs. Pedro dreams of being older and killing the old man, but that's a slim chance. He's going to the boulevard. He's gonna end up on the dirty boulevard. He's going out to the dirty boulevard. He's going down to the dirty boulevard. Room costs $2,000 a month. You can believe it, man, it's true. Somewhere a landlord's laughing till he wets his pants. No one dreams of being a doctor or a lawyer or anything. They dream of dealing on the dirty boulevard. Give me, you're hungry, you're tired, you're poor, I'll answer them. That's what the statue of bigotry says. You're poor huddled masses, let's club them to death and get it over with and just dump them on the boulevard. Get him out on the dirty boulevard. Going out to the dirty boulevard. They're going down on the dirty boulevard. Going out. Outside, it's a bright night. There's an opera at Lincoln Center. Movie stars arrive by limousine. The Klieg lights shoot up over the skyline of Manhattan, but the lights are out on the mean streets. A small kid stands by the Lincoln Tunnel. He's selling plastic roses for a buck. The traffic's backed up to 39th Street. The TV whores are calling the cops out for us. And back at the Wilshire, Pedro sits there dreaming. He's found a book on magic in a garbage can. He looks at the pictures and stares up at the cracked ceiling. At the count of 3, says, I hope I can disappear and fly, fly away.

It is 91.1 WNXP here in Nashville. And in Nashville this weekend, it's going to be hot. Heat index up to like 110. I remember one time I went to my old record store and it was like this hot and sludgy. And I asked the clerk what I should buy. And he said, "You got to listen to dub when it is this hot." He was like, "There's something about the thickness, the sludginess of Jamaican dub music just makes sense in this time." And he handed me this record. It's Augustus Pablo. If you know dub, this is like the dub song. If you never listened to it before, this is the starter. It's King Tubby meets Rockers Uptown.

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That's Nashville, Tennessee's Devin Gilfillian here on 91.1 WNXP. I'm your host, Justin Barney, and let's play some Nashville music that we've never played on the radio here before. It is a brand new song from Nashville's Young Ritual. At one time, Young Ritual was a child yodeling prodigy. He met Dierks Bentley outside the Grand Ole Opry one time, and now some would say he's an adult prodigy. He's got this new song. It's called Hypochondriac. This is new music from Nashville's Young Ritual on WNXP.

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Yo, what's up, Nashville? This is Michael Pollard. 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
2: 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I try to take this sober route and end up on a dead end. 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

0: 2 years ago, indie band Howdy released their magnum opus, a 19-song, 54-minute self-titled album that left it all on the court. I met the now Nashville duo at McNamara's Irish Pub to ask them the question, now what?
1: All right. Here come the pints.
0: The boys wanted to meet in a bar. Hot corned beef is coming out to the tables. Van Morrison is out on the speakers. And Will Taylor and Charlie Martin, the duo that make up Howdy, raise a couple of Guinnesses into the air at 2 o'clock on a Tuesday afternoon.
1: Cheers, boys. Look at this. Cheers. This is a beautiful pour right here.
0: 2 years ago, Howdy released their self-titled album, and it is a masterpiece. Charlie says that when they went into the studio, their producer, Sarlo, had a concept.
2: He described it as like lo-fi and IMAX.

0: lo-fi in IMAX. Metacritic.com aggregated reviews across the internet and deemed that it had achieved universal acclaim. As a self-titled album, it tells the story of Howdy. Charlie and Will met at a house show at the South by Southwest Music Festival in Austin, Texas in 2014 when they were just out of high school.
1: First time we like officially hung out, maybe we went to the ramen shop that Charlie worked at. And then that night we like exchanged a couple songs and like drank probably like 11% IPA and stayed up till 4 a.m.
0: At the time, there was a little indie movement happening. There were some bands like Frankie Cosmos, Porches, and Alex G. making songs that sounded intimate and close.

0: How do you form this band without thinking too hard about it?
1: We weren't necessarily clouded with the expectations of a career or of a major label or of, you know, internet expectations. We had the freedom to really just do it for the love of the game.
0: It was pure, playing shows simply because it would allow them to play more shows.
1: I am grateful that we had the freedom to kind of explore, have fun, and like keep our other jobs. You know, that was the main thing. It's like we were working otherwise. It wasn't just music.
0: The self-titled album captured them looking back with nostalgia. And then with that album, its critical success, and just the passing of time, that period came to a close. They were six albums in. Now what? Well, they moved to Nashville. They signed a publishing deal. They started pitching songs to big names. And after a long time of making music for the love of the game, they found themselves playing the game.
2: You grow up, you get closer to like midlife, and you don't really have the luxury of not grappling with, like, you know, the big world and big responsibilities.
0: There's a specific ego death that many musicians feel when they move to Nashville, because everyone is doing the same thing. Everyone is trying to make it in the music industry.
1: You constantly get reminded to like not think you're cool because like your friend's playing Bridgestone or something, but you gotta just take the wins.
0: One day, Charlie sent a text to Will. It was just two words: big world. That became the title for their new album.
1: With most artists, it's like the older you get becomes more difficult to like tap into that like freedom or even like the thought that you like kind of understand the world or yourself.
0: The first song they released is called Try, Try, Try.
1: Try, Try, Try is really about like self-reflection, like not feeling like you're enough, and being a parent. There's times where I'm like, what's, you know, like what the heck am I even doing going on the road for 3 months when I have a kid?
2: Speaking of like Try, Try, Try, like that song feels almost like a mission statement for the band. It's just like we just kind of keep at it, keep our head down, keep making records, keep using music as a way to cope with being alive in the world.
0: The critically self-acclaimed album was who they were. Big World is who they are now. They're two guys who contain multitudes, the joys of marriage, the difficulty of life, and the hope they have in the world.
2: I realized this like last week. I had this thought that this record, it has our the quietest howdy song, the loudest, the slowest, and the fastest.
1: It's true.
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The name of this tune is Mississippi Goddamn. And I mean every word of it. Alabama's gotten me so upset.

It's 91.1 WNXP, and I'm about to debut a leaked song. I got into work this morning. I went to my desk, and there was a floppy disk with a piece of tape. And written on that piece of tape in black Sharpie, it said Mannequin by Eric Slick. The song does not exist on the internet anywhere. One can only presume that it is an upcoming song of Eric Slick's, not released anywhere else. Hearing it for the very first time in Nashville and the world here on WNXP. This is a brand new leaked song from Eric Slick called Mannequin.

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Dry Bread with Yamar, and now we are going to bring the mood down considerably. Phoebe Bridgers released a new album at midnight, The Queen of the Sad Girls. It is out now. There is a listening party at Grimey's and at Vinyl Tap. Highly anticipated. It's got Cameron Winter on it and others. This is Lost Boys from her brand new album, which is out today.

playing that one all weekend. It's City Too Hot from Lee Scratch Perry. My name is Justin Barney. I'm your DJ on the radio right here. And tomorrow, I'll be your DJ in real life at Vinyl Tap. I'm doing a set called Barney and Friends. On the radio, my vibe is world music, which is my specialty. And so for Barney and Friends at Vinyl Tap tomorrow, if you bring a world music record, any time, any country, any era, I will fit it into the set. I'm going to start at 8, go till midnight. I'll see you at Vinyl Tap. This is one that I'm going to play. This is Sarjeet Sai. In 1982, he got a hold of a synthesizer and he made this album called 10 Ragas on the Synthesizer. And this is one of them.

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That's Beck on 91.1 WNXP. My name's Justin Barney, and we're reaching the end of my set. I want to end it with a very special song from Nashville's Noah Torralba. He released an EP called the Flowers EP earlier this year that I love it. He is a great musician and also a very funny follow on Instagram or on TikTok and or in real life, you know. This song, it's about catching a vibe. Maybe catching some love this summer as well. It's Easier by Nashville's Noah Torralba.

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7: 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My name is Marquise Munson, and thank you so much for tuning in tonight. Got a lot of great soul music coming up for you for the next 2 hours. So sit back, relax. If you had a long week, don't worry. You came to the right place. I got a lot of great music for you tonight that will get you into the weekend. But I want to get this night started by playing a track from the Walmack Sisters. The Sister Trio just released their debut record. It is self-titled on Daptone Records. That last name may sound familiar to a lot of people. They are the nieces of Bobby Walmack. They're also the daughters of the songwriting duo Walmack and Walmack, who actually were on the writing team for Philadelphia International Records. They wrote songs for the Dramatics, the OJs, Patti LaBelle, and even Teddy Pendergrass. Their dad, Cecil, actually co-wrote the song Love TKO. And they're also the granddaughters of the legendary Sam Cooke. So their family lineage goes back many decades, but now they are carving their own path. But I will say, it did not come easy. They do have a song on their album called Chauffeur, where they reminisce on their times of being Uber drivers to make ends meet. Not only carrying on their family lineage, they are also carrying the lineage of Daptone Records, one of the most prolific record labels in all of soul music right now, and also one of my favorite imprints as well. So here's a track from the Walmack Sisters. This is All Around, right here on Soulphonic Sounds.

I got Soulphonic Sounds started with a trio of sisters, so why not play a couple of brothers? That is the Isley Brothers with Work to Do, probably one of my favorite songs from their catalog. They have so many. I have a greatest hits album that is 3 discs. Nothing but great Isley Brothers tracks like Fight the Power, Between the Sheets, That Lady. There are so many songs on this greatest hits album. So maybe one day I'll just play it all for Soulphonic Sounds. That'll be pretty easy. But my name is Marquise Munson, and thank you so much for tuning in tonight. I really do appreciate it. And right now, here's some music from a family band. Here is the Silvers with We Can Make It If We Try.

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In case you didn't notice, I'm actually sending you messages through music. Using songs from the Commodores, Donna Summer, Sly and the Family Stone, and even that track from Martha and the Vandellas with Love is Like a Heat Wave. It is very hot in Middle Tennessee and beyond. It is going to be one of the hottest weekends of the summer. So, if you're listening to my voice, I'm about to sound like a very concerned parent. Make sure if you go outside, you are staying hydrated. Take a water bottle with you everywhere you go. If you have dogs or any animal that you're going to have outside, make sure you have them some water as well. Please and thank you. And also, if you have a friend who owns a pool, send that address at six. I'm just kidding. Don't do that. Don't. I will have all of Middle Tennessee at your friend's apartment pool. So let's not do that. But if you do have a pool, let me know. My name is Marquise Munson, and thank you so much for tuning into Soulphonic Sounds. I'm actually not going outside this weekend. I might enjoy some music inside my house with AC. I think I like that idea. But right now, we're going to stick with the theme of heat. This song is pretty much how I feel, and probably a lot more people can feel this way as well. Here is Heat Wave. Too Hot to Handle, right here on Soulphonic Sounds.

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0: A couple of groups that are making their waves in Southern California. You heard from the Sincere's with How Lonely Is Lonely. And the Sincere's will be releasing a brand new record later this year called Love Stories. But also, they'll be hitting the stage at the Blue Room. That show was announced earlier this week. That will be happening on December 12th. They are also signed to Coal Mine Records, which you'll hear from a Coal Mine Records artist in just a few. But then you heard a track from the Heart Tones. They're actually signed to Big Crown, which they worked with Tom Brennick and also worked with Leon Michaels on some brand new music. And Tom Brennick actually produced the Cuco record, Writing. And the Heart Tones sort of fits in that same world of Chicano soul music. They're really paving the way for that sound right now out in California. So the Heart Tones, definitely another group to be paying attention to. But my name is Marquise Munson, and thank you so much for tuning in to Soul Phonic Sounds. I mentioned Coal Mine Records. Kelly Finnegan, who was a special guest on Soul Phonic Sounds earlier this year, he actually talked to me about Coal Mine Records, and he released a brand new B-side this weekend. You can go check out that project. But here is Kelly Finnegan talking about his record label, Coal Mine Records.
1: Coal Mine, in the best way possible, is a throwback to the way labels were owned and operated. This is a homegrown label. It started out of the basement of a gentleman named Terry Cole. He was a science teacher at the time. He grew up with a father who collected records in general, like was just a huge collector, major 45 doo-wop collector, like tens of thousands of 45s. 10 inches, 12 inches. What are the really old ones that I'm thinking of? His dad was like, you know, Terry Cole was the kind of guy who grew up waking up at 6 a.m. to go to a flea market. You know what I mean? So it's in him. Terry got the bug. And because he was inspired by what Gabe and Neil were doing and what was happening with Truth and Soul, Leon Michaels imprint, he started just doing 45s. Did one by a great Brooklyn band called Ikebe Shakedown, who had done some recording with Tommy Brennick and Sergio Rios, who produced the Say Shishi. And this is going back. We're going back 16 years. Actually, 17, man. It's crazy. And then put out his own group, the Jive Turkeys, which is very much Meters influenced. And from there, I discovered Coal Mine. I reached out. And yeah, it's family owned. It's owned by Terry and his brother, Bob. Bob runs, they have a record shop as well called Plaid Room Records in Loveland, Ohio. Bob runs the shop. Terry runs the label. On any given day, you will see both of their parents in there helping box things up, ship cousins, friends, different brothers of, you know what I mean? And that's what Stax and Motown was. Those were, for those that don't know, like, you know, Berry Gordy's sisters were like a big part of Motown. He got the loan to start it from his parents. Stax is, of course, Jim Stewart and Estelle Axton, mm-hmm. brother and sister, a banker. Estelle had really good taste in music. So, to me, it represents, I mean, you go back to the Chess, you know, Chess and Checkers, the Chess brothers. So, to me, these family labels, it's such a cool thing because it represents so much of, you know, these classic 60s and 70s labels that came out of the Midwest and the South.
0: Yeah, family atmosphere.
1: Exactly. And it's really done purely, I mean, I can tell you like this. If Terry Cole was still a teacher, still selling 45s out of that basement, he'd still be doing it. I mean, he purely is a special dude because he is doing it for all the right reasons. I've had people, LA industry people, talk to Terry and go, oh, he's different. Because he's just, there's no BS. There's no name dropping or, you know, all the things that we know about music industry people. Terry is not that. That's why I love him.

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